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0: The After Set, The After Set, and I'm going to say it one more time, The After Set, back at you for another week, another time, more beats, and more rhymes. 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
1: and 26.
0: Okay, I can't remember them all. But anyway, I am none other than
2: God of Bass, DJ Power Lord.
0: All my partners, my playoff partners, the Disciples of Boom.

0: It's your boy, John Holcomb, but I identify as Jay Presidente, and my pronouns are he is I and I am him. Let's go.
1: Alrighty then.
2: The sweet Georgia Peach. Juicy. Jazzy. P.
3: Hey, everybody. I'm so hyped today. I heard all dogs go to heaven. So a big shout out to my big dog, Bear.
2: All right. Shout out to Bear.
3: My childhood dog. He died a long time ago.
2: did he die or did they take him to a farm? So
3: no, he died of natural causes. He lived a long life. He died of natural causes. Shout out to you, Bear.
0: I really miss you, Bear. When are you coming back home?
3: Don't come back now, because what I don't want to see is dead dogs and dead people. I don't want to see the dead, okay?
0: He said he had the pet cemetery.
3: Yeah, he had the pet cemetery. Please stay there. Don't get up. Take your rest.
2: All right, like I said, ATL's own radio show, doing what we do. Coming to you live from the basement in the ATL in front of a recorded audience. Do it to you like we always do. Maximum bump.
0: Minimum interruptions.
2: Maximum bass.
3: Minimum interruption.
2: Let go!

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1: DJ Power Lord.
2: This is the after set, baby.
3: Hey. Hey. Yeah. Hey. If you had the cookout, I need you on your feet right now. Hey.

0: What's up? This your girl, Johnny Blaze.
1: This is your girl, DJ Niecy D.
2: Hey, what's up, y'all? It's your girl, Maya of the DMV.
3: What's poppin', baby? This your girl, Jiggy G.
4: This is the After Set, baby.
5: That's right. It is the After Set, baby. Be back in on ya, doing it to you like only we can. Started out the show this week with Hitman Sammy Sam. 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
6: College Park, Banneker High. I'm just saying.
5: Okay, I'm going to say, you going to say Career Road too? Anyway.
6: Even Career Road?
5: Well, I know on Incognito, he says, you know, turn on Creole Road and the house with the broken screen or whatever. Okay. So I figured he lived off of Creole Road.
6: I know he used to stay off them apartments before they tore him down to Riverdale Road.
5: Brandontown?
6: Is it Brandontown?
5: That's the ones I know they tore down.
6: Remember
5: on which side?
6: On the, if you're getting off the expressway, it's to the left.
5: To the left. Mm-hmm. Chateau Village.
6: I think so.
5: Yeah, okay.
6: Yeah, because remember the airport was bought off.
5: Oh, that's right. That was Chateau Village.
6: Everybody got paid. Hey, I messed up because I should have stayed there for one.
7: One more year.
6: One more to the 30 days and I would have got some
7: one more 30 days. You missed about 30 days.
6: My mom told me to go over there and I didn't go.
5: Anyway, followed that with Cantrell Lopez of the Southern Players with Let's Go. Came again with Midnight Echoes Sound and Outside Tonight, which I think this probably should be the summer song since we really haven't gotten one yet this year. We haven't even gotten what I think would be considered a song of the year yet. We're about 6 months in.
7: True that.
5: I thought it was gonna be T.I. with the
7: Let them know.
5: Yeah, let them know, but it seemed to fizzle.
7: I think it's going to be right now.
6: What?
7: Billie Jean, apparently.
6: as far as adult contemporary, I don't have. But as far as maybe what's now, the baby got one that popped that thing, let the clap, and then the Boss Man D-Lo Motion Party. Them the only two I've been hearing. And then this Miami song. The Scamming song, Spend It, they trying to push that to be the song of the summer.
5: Yeah.
6: They pushing it because I keep hearing it, and they keep pushing it and pushing it, but I don't like it. But,
5: all right.
6: Hey, man, but again, I'm the old man at the window, so I know?
5: Get off my lawn.
6: Get off my lawn.
5: If your ball go in my backyard, it's mine.
6: Again, I'm just the old okay. I'm just an old man. Right.
5: Follow that, of course. Follow Midnight Echo Sounds up with Africa Bambaataa, late great Africa Bambaataa, and the Soul Sonic Force, and Looking for the Perfect Beat. And of course, we ended it with Freak Nasty, and The Dip.
6: They just had a some kind of world record they were trying to do with The Dip. I think it was Churches that had the new
5: sync thing. Yeah.
6: So crazy.
5: Yeah. So, yeah.
7: Did Jesus play basketball? You think Jesus would have played basketball?
6: Yeah. Mm. He had some Air J's.
7: Right.
5: Okay, y'all all over the place. So,
7: shout out to Jesus.
5: All right.
7: Wait a minute, which one? White Jesus or black Jesus?
6: Jesus?
5: It's only one Jesus.
7: Jesus. Shout out to Jesus.
6: Three of them.
7: It's only all of them.
5: It's only all one them. Jesus.
6: All three of them.
7: Yeah, whatever name he go by in your town.
6: Yeah.
7: Yeah, that one.
5: Okay. Are y'all done now so we can move on to the next thing instead of eating up time on nonsense?
6: Yeah, we about to get on.
7: We going to get back on the express.
6: We on the expressway.
5: All right. Y'all killing me.
7: But then let's get back off then.
5: All right. If you would give us 2 minutes out your life, 2 minutes out your life, and go to the SCM Awards, and that's scmawards.com/vote, and give a vote to the After Set Radio Show in Best Radio Show /Podcast of the Year. We would greatly, greatly appreciate it. 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It is an honor to be nominated, but it's more desirable and pleasurable and prestigious to win.
7: And I want to win.
6: I know.
7: Because I'm a winner, baby.
6: I definitely want to.
5: I definitely want to win.
6: I know. They had the SCAs just happen. And I didn't get the, I didn't win, but shout out to Kia Shine. Shout out to him. He won that award.
5: Okay.
6: Because I got to shout him out because he put me on his on his one of his stories, and I appreciate that.
7: You know, that's a beautiful thing with losers. Congratulations. Congratulations.
8: You called me a loser?
7: No, I didn't. The committee did, not me.
8: So, yeah.
6: Oh, man, I feel bad.
7: You're a winner to me. You're a winner to me because you're a disciple.
6: I mean,
7: boom, here.
6: Hey, man.
7: Hey, we won together.
6: Hey, we won together.
5: I need to get y'all some Ritalin or something to calm y'all down over here.
7: We just trying to show people how to have a good sportsmanship.
5: Yeah, y'all definitely need some ADHD folks right now.
6: I'm a good sportsman.
7: That's right.
5: Sportsmanship. Okay. All righty. Well, it's time for those hip hop birthday. What's going on?
6: I'm just trying to make sure I don't have the same ones that you have.
5: Okay. All right. So our first birthday is going to go to the singer, songstress, rapper, MC, actor, and that's Lauryn Hill. Lauryn Hill with a birthday.
7: Happy birthday, Miss Hill.
5: Okay. The next one is, of course, is member of the Dog Pound. Dog Pound, and that's Daz Dillinger. Mm-hmm. Daz Dillinger.
7: Happy birthday to you. Who let them dogs out?
5: He's an idiot. And then, of course, we got Atlanta's own DJ, drum major, who we play a lot of his music, producer extraordinaire, DJ.
7: Happy birthday.
5: DJ drum major. And, of course, we got another one from a member of the Splat Pack, Mr. Kwame Buchanan, better known as Q-Dog. Q-Dog.
7: How you doing? Well, that's a little dog. What's the big dog?
5: I don't know, because you over there just all left and right.
7: Happy birthday, big dog.
5: Come back to reality.
7: I told you, I'm here today.
5: Come back.
7: I'm here today. I'm feeling good. Let's do it.
5: And my last one, of course, is a happy heavenly birthday to my man, Dwight Myers, better known as Heavy D. Heavy D from Under Out Vernon.
7: I can't do it. Diddly, I'm too slow.
5: So happy birthday, to Heavy D.
6: I got some.
5: All right,
6: I'm going to start off with three happy heavenly birthdays to Mo3.
5: Mo3?
6: Yeah.
5: Okay.
7: Happy birthday.
6: Everybody ain't your friend. Everybody ain't your partner. Shout out to him.
7: Hey, he learned
5: that the hard way, didn't he?
6: Mm-hmm. Lisa Left Eye Lopez celebrating.
7: Yes, happy birthday.
6: For my East Coast partners, Big L.
5: Big L.
7: All right.
6: Okay.
7: You ain't Luda, but you Big L. Happy birthday to you, too.
6: Okay.
8: Miguel, died before Luda even made the first.
7: Right? That's what I said. You ain't Luda, but you is Big L.
6: I got my partner them on the south side from Riverdale. Waka Flocka Flame.
5: Waka Flocka.
7: Yeah, you know, I'm going to give you a quiet happy birthday because I know what you do. Go on. Go on with it.
5: Watch them heavy hands over there.
6: MC8.
5: MC8, all right.
6: CMW, man, Compton's Most Wanted, man. I say top 20.
7: Stone Mountain. Right. Somebody on Stone Mountain,
6: right?
7: He's not on Stone Mountain, but happy birthday.
5: What does Drake fall on that list if he's in the top 20?
6: What my man say? Can the Nook. You didn't make the list.
5: You did not make the list.
7: And he should know because he handles the door.
6: Yeah, I know. my other side partner off that Washington Road, Candy Burris from Escape.
7: Candy. I should know this. Happy birthday, Candy.
6: Havoc from Mobb Deep celebrating a birthday.
7: Happy birthday.
6: One of the forefathers. Well,
8: isn't Havoc? Havoc is one of the past, right?
6: No.
8: Prodigy pass.
6: DMC for Run DMC celebrating the birthday.
5: What that stand for?
6: Devastated Mic Controller.
5: That's one. What else?
6: Nah, that's the only one I know. DMC. That's the only one I know.
5: Okay, Daryl Makes Cash.
6: Oh, okay.

0: Southside. I think she is Southside. Love and Hip Hop of Atlanta's own Rashida.
1: Rashida, okay. Rashida. Happy birthday
0: Shout
1: to you.
0: Shout out Rashida. Happy birthday.
1: You to you and Kirk.
2: She ain't around with Troy, right?
0: So she built up Old Town Villa.
2: That's Southside.
0: That's Southside. They got me.
1: You know, I had never heard one of her songs. I think I did finally. Not
0: Do
1: too
0: it.
1: Long ago. Yep.
0: Remy Ma celebrating the birthday.
1: Okay, Remy Ma.
2: Okay.
0: And my last one.
2: Big Shout out X to Clutch Shields.
1: Big who? Who was that last one?
0: Big X the Plug.
1: Big, right. Biggest, Big X the Plug.
0: The largest. Shout out to
1: birthday
0: him,
1: to
0: man.
1: You. Mm-hmm.
0: And, and other than that, I'm done.
2: You're
1: okay.
2: done.
1: Well, I do want to say this. If you, happy birthday to all the May birthdays. You a Taurus or a Gemini. You know what? Happy birthday to you.
0: Oh, I forgot one more.
1: Who you forget?
0: My homegirl. Shout out to Shy Smith. Shyra Smith. Happy birthday, beautiful.
2: Alrighty then.
1: Brownie points. he called her name on the radio. Brownie
2: was
1: points.
2: Was that the snow bunny you had a picture with?
0: No, man.
1: It's just your friend, right?
2: Me and Dr. Umar don't like them bunny hoppers.
1: We don't like titles, but that's just a friend,
0: that's
1: right?
0: That's my partner, man. That's my partner.
1: No, I'm
0: just
1: the friend.
0: Check my Instagram out.
1: Yeah, she's just a friend.
0: That's all I'm saying.
1: You saying she's just a friend?
0: Yep.
2: Okay.
0: But not in the friend zone. She's a friend, but not in the friend zone, Charlotte.
2: Okay.
1: All right. Shout out to you, girl. You know
2: so,
1: what it is.
2: To everyone over the last week who had a birthday, we want to wish you all a happy birthday from DJ Powerlord, the Disciples of Boom, and the Afterset Radio Show. Let go.

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1: This is the After Set, baby.
2: Back in on the After Set, doing it to you like no one else can. It is the After Set, exporting Atlanta to the world. And I am none other than
3: God of Bass,
1: DJ Power Lord.
2: And you know what I make him do?
4: All the constant back Power Lord, make the roof collapse, go off.
2: And of course, I'm here with my partners, my playoff partners, the Disciples of Boom.

0: your boy John Holcomb, but I identify as Jay Presidente. My pronouns are he is I and I am him. Let's go.
1: And they be you.
2: And you is important.
0: And I is him.
2: Kind.
0: And they are me.
3: That's right.
1: The sweet Georgia Peach. Juicy Jazzy P.
2: Funk is on a roll and I'm on a sugar high. So guess what? Strivers achieve what dreamers believe. So always try harder to think smarter. And your destination will be
3: elevation.
2: But if all else fails, you know what to do.
3: Eat more peaches.
2: And bubblegum.
1: And keep your mouth closed. I'm going to be smacking.
0: But all right. Smacker.
1: All right.
2: Yeet.
1: last set. Start out with brand new music from Mike Clark Jr. And the song is Straddle Me. Straddle Me. And
0: shut up.
2: That's Straddle the Mr. Me. All right now.
1: Right. That's the Mr. Kali Park remix.
2: Mm-hmm. Tell her what you want.
0: I heard that. Straddle. Yeah. That's a new word for me. Straddle.
1: Yeah. Okay.
2: Go on here, girl. Straddle me.
1: Follow that with brand new music from Mr. 954. Mr. 954. And the song, of course, is Baddie. Baddie. B-A-D-D-I-E. Baddie.
2: Oh, Baddie. She's a baddie.
1: Mm-hmm. Yeah. Follow that, of course, with classic music from Bone Thugs and Harmony. Excuse me. I can't even speak. Hey. Let's try this again. Bone Thugs and Harmony.
0: You got a tongue twisted?
1: Yeah. And For the Love of Money.
2: For the Love of Money.
0: Yeah. Money, man, it's still the same. Gotta make that money.
1: Yeah.
0: Hard song. Mm-hmm.
1: Fought that with Cupid and the song Cupid. Came again with.
0: Shout out to Cupid, man.
1: Flip a T from Griffin, Georgia. And that was.
0: Griffin.
1: Again. The song is called Again. And we ended it with another one from Mike Clark Jr. featuring K Camp. And that was No Chaser.
0: It ain't done the color off.
2: That was all right. That was right on time.
1: All right. Well, I guess it's that time for me to give my rant of the week.
2: We got to get you a little theme song for your rant.
0: I know, right?
1: I don't need a theme song.
2: You do. It's incredible. Yeah, it's incredible, these rants.
1: All right. Well, this rant is not really. Well, like I say, I guess the word rant implies that I'm fixing to go off about something.
0: Mm-hmm.
1: But really, it's just the name of my segment.
2: Okay.
1: It's just my rant.
2: Okay. It usually ends that way, though.
0: I know, right?
1: This one
0: it builds up to the rant.
2: Right. Let's see if I can instigate, stir it up. Let's go on.
1: You're done now?
2: We'll see. Come on.
1: All right. I found out some things this week that just blew my mind. Mm-hmm. Okay? Because Generation X, right?
0: Mm-hmm.
2: Yeah.
1: You know, grew up in the 70s and 80s. And I found out there are things that we did back then for fun that is now illegal.
0: Mm-hmm.
1: You know, I'm not going to say it's illegal everywhere, but in some states it's illegal.
0: Mm-hmm.
1: And it just blew my mind. I'm like, that's illegal? Okay. And of course, my first one is BB gun wars. Did you do that, Prince?
0: No, we used to shoot each other.
2: My brothers did.
0: But we used to do the target practice.
1: Okay, yeah, you know, you got, like I said, we'd get out there and with BB guns. It'd be like, you know, maybe six, eight boys, 10 boys out in the woods, you know, which for us, the woods is pretty much just as a buffer between two subdivisions.
2: Yeah. Right.
0: Okay. Two apartments.
1: Right. And, you know, we had, like I said, we shoot each other with BB guns, but, we had rules, no shooting in the face,
2: mm-hmm.
1: and no more than two pumps if you had a pump gun. If you had a Red Ryder, you couldn't pump it at one time.
0: Yeah. Mm-hmm.
1: But, you know, like I say, no shooting in the face, you know, and
0: so that was pre-paintball.
1: Oh, yeah.
2: Right.
1: Oh, yeah. Mm-hmm. Oh, yeah. And we should, like I said, we'd be out there in the woods just playing. And
2: these pumps can't handle.
1: like I said, okay, no, next to no safety equipment. There ain't no goggles.
2: Right, we was hardcore.
1: None of that. You know?
2: Right.
1: But now BB gun wars are illegal. If you are found with a BB gun, you could be charged with, like, you're carrying a real weapon.
0: Oh, yeah.
2: Right.
0: Yeah.
1: Now, and I'm like, wow. Yeah.
2: Well, that's because
0: we don't got wussies.
2: The new, not us, them.
0: No, yeah, yeah, they, not they, us, but.
2: They're not made of the same stuff we was made of.
0: Yeah, they're not
1: that's
0: made.
1: Illegal.
2: Yeah. Another, they'll start crying and they need therapy.
1: Another thing that I
2: shout out
1: that
2: to
1: I found wow that this is illegal
2: mm-hmm.
1: is the fact that like well you grew up in an apartment right
0: uh-huh.
1: and I don't think Pointer Ridge got sidewalks. I don't think they do.
0: No, we don't.
1: Okay,
0: we don't have
1: I don't think they got sidewalks.
0: Yeah, well.
1: Yeah, that may be like bad.
2: Cement sidewalks.
1: Yeah,
2: I mean, you can have a sidewalk without cement.
0: We did have sidewalks like off Connell.
1: Okay, yeah. I'm just saying. I'm not going by memory.
2: Uh-huh. Mm-hmm.
1: You know, but we used to like say get on our bikes.
2: Mm-hmm.
1: You know, it's before we got up into the 10 speeds and stuff like
2: right.
1: that.
2: Yeah.
1: But just your regular Huffy. You know,
0: BMX.
1: Your Huffy, yeah. Your regular Schwinn.
2: Yeah,
1: and we would build a ramp,
2: right,
1: and jump over. Garbage cans or jump yep. over our friends right. or whatever.
0: Yep. Right. We used to do that too.
1: If you get caught doing that, that's illegal. And it's
2: child abuse.
1: It's even more mm-hmm. illegal if you're not wearing a helmet and protective.
2: Right, right. Because it's the law. You got to be having yeah, a helmet on now.
1: So if you get caught doing it, you and your friends get caught doing that, your parents can get charged with
2: Reckless endangerment
1: and
0: delinquency of a minor.
1: Delinquency of a minor.
2: Yeah.
0: Wow.
1: And I'm like, we did this every day.
0: Every day we used to do it. We used to get up at 8, 9 o'clock in the morning just to ride our bikes and jump
2: build those ramps. Yeah.
1: Right, build ramps and jump on. We be even Knievel.
2: Right, exactly.
1: You know, but that's illegal. Entering abandoned buildings or buildings under construction.
2: I mean, how many buildings did
0: That
2: was on those adventures when you go out and leave the yard.
0: Yeah,
2: you went, first of all, that was attractive.
1: Right. You know, that was
2: it was there.
1: There might be a boarded up house. There might be somebody, you know.
2: And we got to go in there and see what's going on, right?
1: Right. You know, or you know, there's a new house under construction.
0: Yep.
2: Yeah, we got to go in there and see what the floor plan is.
0: Right. Hey, Willing
1: Estates.
0: Yeah,
1: yeah. Yeah, we would go in there.
2: Yeah.
1: But now, I will say, after a Marred Arbery, it's not something you should be doing if you're over
2: exactly.
1: 10,
2: yeah.
1: right? Okay?
2: Yeah.
1: So that's almost it on that. But I'm like, we did that all the time.
2: Yeah. All the time.
1: Here's another one that just blew my mind. It is illegal to have your kid mowing a lawn.
2: What?
1: Before the age of 13.
2: Is it? I mean, by the time we were 13, you was out there making a living off of more than money.
1: Thank you.
2: You was a professional.
0: Trying to,
2: you was
0: summertime. Made, we used to. Hey,
2: that was a whole job.
1: Right? Like say, I started when I couldn't even start the pool lawnmower.
2: Right.
1: Now, this is what we're talking about, push lawnmower, where you had to pull the string.
2: Yep.
1: My dad, if I had to shut it off for some reason, my dad would have to come back out there and crank it back up mm-hmm. for me. So right. how young was that? I wasn't even able
2: to. Had to put gas in there.
1: You know,
0: that was the first entry level to getting some money.
2: Right.
1: Right. What? But at 30, you can't do that.
2: After you cut your own grass.
1: Right. Now. It's illegal to do it, but have a kid doing that before that age of 13.
2: Oh, the safeguard.
1: And they've got to be wearing protective gear.
2: Oh, but you know what? Well,
1: you know what I'm saying?
2: But I do want to say this.
1: You know what my protective gear was up until I could no longer do it?
0: What
2: was that?
1: Steel-toed boots. That
2: right. That's right.
1: And goggles.
0: Yep. Mm-hmm. Yep. Goggles.
1: That
0: yep.
1: was it. You know.
0: Yep.
1: That was it. You know. And a mask because you know I'm allergic to grass.
0: Yeah.
1: You know, and pollen and mm-hmm. stuff. So that was. Mm-hmm. But that was. I was wearing that stuff not because of grass. I mean, not because I'm. You know, I'm cutting grass. I'm wearing it because while I'm cutting grass, you know, you're stirring up all that pollen,
0: then you have
1: fever
0: stuff, bits and everything.
1: Right. So that's the only reason why I wore it. But if I wasn't allergic to it, I'd have just been out there. Morning along like everybody else.
2: So
1: you can't do that until you're a push more to 13 and a riding more at 16.
2: Well, I have a question.
1: Mm-hmm.
2: You know, in thinking about all this and all this outrage we got, who are the policy makers of this laws? Is it Gen X or is it millennial?
1: Who knows?
2: But you know, I'm just saying, because a lot of these things we find so absurd, we put into place for these kids. So we are outraged, but we did it.
1: I know. I'm just saying it's illegal. There's another thing that's illegal.
2: What's that?
1: Leaving a kid in the car before the age of 13.
0: Wow.
2: Oh, yeah. I know that one.
0: Yeah, but think about it, you 12, 11?
2: Yeah, yeah.
1: I'm like, no.
2: No, but they used to leave us in there, bro, and go in there. Roll them windows down. We'll be back.
1: Right. Yeah. We've been, like I said, go shopping or whatever, you know.
2: Yeah, we'll be back. Y'all got it.
1: You know, like I said, I'm like my oldest. Like I said, I'm talking about I was even younger than that because my oldest sister wasn't even 13.
2: Right.
1: Yeah, she was 4 years old. She
2: put that seatbelt on, didn't you?
1: She's 4 years.
2: Wait a minute. Like seatbelt. There was no seatbelt.
1: Like I say, she's my oldest sister, 4 years older than me. So she's doing this at 8, and I'm in the car at 4. You know, just being left in the car.
2: With the windows down, though, people, that's what y'all get wrong.
1: Mm-hmm. You know what I'm saying? Windows down, but, windows up.
2: It was hot. It was hot out there, too.
1: But, you know, but that was the way when mama goes shopping for us, not to be in the
2: begging.
1: Right. We didn't get to, you know, when she didn't want to hear that, mama, can I get this? Mama, can I get that? And don't, and, you know, getting that. When we go in there, you better not touch a thing.
2: Don't ask me nothing.
0: But look, back in the day, we used to sneak in the car so we can go riding with the mom. So she wouldn't even know we was in there.
1: You sneaky, but you also stole a car, so I ain't talking about you.
0: Allegedly.
1: And my very last one, which I can't believe this is illegal. Fighting. I'm gonna see you at 3:00.
0: Oh yeah,
1: at the bus stop.
0: Oh no, yeah, fight. That,
2: oh yeah,
0: that's
2: yeah.
0: Assault.
2: They had the police. Yeah, they had the police at the school. It started in middle school.
0: Yeah, it started in middle school.
2: Yeah,
1: but I mean, I don't even remember. I don't remember a fight after middle school. But you know, but just,
2: I mean, high school. Yeah, there was some, but not like what they do.
1: Well, I mean, y'all were totally. I'm gonna say this. Y'all were totally different because, I mean, heck, this dude and his brother jumping on DJ Smurf on the bus.
2: It was a lot of.
1: Y'all like, jumped on Mr. Collie Paul.
2: There were fights on the school bus.
1: So y'all were wrong. It wasn't Mr. Collie Paul.
0: It was my friend, and it wasn't Mr. Collie Paul. He had graduated. don't put that on me. Shout out to DJ Smurf and Collie Paul with JT.
1: But bringing it back in. But you know how kids, like I say, usually it's junior, to me it's junior high school. So I'm gonna see, you know, we ain't gonna get in trouble in school, but I'm gonna see you.
2: Okay, let's define junior high school, because we have our listeners overseas don't know what we mean when we say middle school, junior high. They don't know what the age range is.
0: Middle school,
2: because it's a little different overseas.
0: Middle school is from 6th grade to 8th grade.
2: Age limit, because they go to school at different ages,
1: which is probably like 13, 14.
2: Yeah, okay, yeah.
1: Maybe 15. You know,
2: 15 would be high school.
0: 15 would be high school.
1: I mean, you know what I'm saying? You might have some. That's,
0: yeah.
2: Oh, yeah. Yeah. Yeah. Depends on your birthday.
0: The room
2: right.
0: Nine.
2: Right.
1: Right. You know, but basically, you know, elementary, 1st grade through 4th grade, 5th through 8th, then high school is 9 through. So we're talking about middle school. That's on time. Like I said, that's what I remember fighting was in middle school.
0: Mm-hmm.
1: And I don't recall anything after middle school. So, you know, but that's when, you know, young men are going through puberty and they got all them hormones and, you know, as y'all were talking about earlier, conflict resolution. How do we resolve the conflict? We fought.
0: Mm-hmm.
2: And they also taught conflict resolution.
1: We fought.
2: We had to go to all those programs at school where they want to talk about it.
1: Mm-hmm. Okay.
2: Yeah, we had to do all that.
1: Well, like I said, they don't do that anymore. Meet me at 3:00.
2: Right. Not this stick off my shoulder, step in this circle.
1: Ain't nobody doing that dumb stuff. That sounds like kids.
2: They did that in elementary school.
1: Well, I'm talking about
2: stick off my shoulder.
1: I'm talking about even if both kids agree to the fight, it's still illegal. And if it gets filmed, which, you know, everybody's fights get filmed today.
0: I don't know why they do that, though.
1: You know, if it gets filmed and a parent sees it, it can be, once again, contributing to the delinquency of a minor.
2: Right.
1: You know, but I'm like, wait a minute. Talking about y'all, what y'all talking about off air, there was plenty of people that in junior high we fought with, right?
2: Mm-hmm.
1: As young boys. We fought one-on-one. You win, you lose, you live to fight again another day.
0: We need to bring out the boxing gloves.
2: Well, the thing is, they don't fight fair now. They don't.
1: There's never such thing as a fair fight.
2: Yeah. But no, they doing.
1: We have boxing rules. You're fighting.
2: No, they don't
1: either
2: fight.
1: You won
2: or you lost. They bring in weapons. Yeah, that's the difference.
1: You know, but like I said, we're talking about just a regular fist fight.
2: They don't do that anymore.
1: It's illegal now, and it goes, like I say, to me, it's crazy because I'm like, that's what we did. But going, like I said, but going back to what y'all were talking about earlier, me and Prez could fight right now and have beef.
2: Mm-hmm.
1: 2 weeks from now, Prez might be my best friend.
2: Right.
1: You know, if it's somebody I went to high school with, like y'all said, even though I don't recall any fight in high school, but it was somebody you just didn't like.
2: Right.
1: Nine times out of ten, after you got out of high school, went to college, you run into them people out somewhere in the street, y'all are happy to see each other.
2: Hey, one of my closest friends, we were in high school together. We couldn't stand each other.
1: Right.
2: We had a mutual friend, but we did not like each other. And now the two of us are besties.
1: Right, because it's like...
2: That was some high school stuff.
1: Right, because that's what I'm saying. That was...
2: I am her daughter's godmother.
1: And it's like, who cares about that stuff in high school? Right. You know, it goes like I told Big Vic XL once, dealing with another person that we both know.
2: Mm-hmm.
1: You know, Vic was having this person come down to the radio station to be interviewed that night. And he was like, man, maybe you need to come... You know, so you coming in at 12, which is the time Vic would do his podcast.
0: Mm-hmm.
1: Maybe you should come in at 3 when the radio show comes on. And I'm like, why? I mean, literally, why? Well, yeah, you know, you and so-and-so, y'all got beef with each other, so maybe you shouldn't come. And I'm like, Vic, the beef that we supposedly had, which I never had beef with that person. Okay, the beef that we supposedly had was in the 90s. And I'm like, as successful as this person went on to be, if there's still a beef here, the problem is not with me. Mm-hmm. It's with him.
0: Yep.
1: You know what I'm saying?
2: Right.
1: So, of course, I came in 12 and everything was cool. I wasn't, you know, just to be honest, I'll tell you who it was, you know, because I'm not like Prez and his brother jumping on DJ Smurf.
0: We did just not to call it Paul. We did not
1: on
0: do
1: the school bus.
0: We did not.
1: Which got
0: that.
1: Him sent to open campus.
0: No, it wasn't. It
1: the
0: wasn't.
1: Beef was supposed to be between me and Mr. Collie Park.
0: Mr. Collie Park graduated before we got there, and it was not. It was my. It was one of my best.
2: Guilty
0: friends.
2: By association.
0: But it wasn't DJ Smurf.
1: It was DJ Smurf.
0: No, it wasn't.
1: On the school bus. Him and his brother jumped on him.
0: No, I'm not about to let you. I'm not about to let you.
1: I remember it vividly.
0: No, you okay? You weren't even there. See how they start conflict resolution.
1: Yeah, we didn't get a result.
0: No, man, shout out to Miss Culper. We ain't never. No, man, I'm not
2: you in the same room. There is no.
0: I'm not gonna let you. I'm not gonna let you slander my.
2: You can sit right next to him and what's up, man? Like, what's up, man?
1: Like I say, Jay Presidente and Mr. T did that. Jumped on Smurf.
0: No, we did not. We did not. Smurf graduated in 92, and I graduated in 94.
2: You was not doing that.
0: I was not doing
1: See,
0: that.
1: See, you notice he making the case. He said he was older, so that's why him and his brother jumped him.
2: Because that's what people did, right? That's you and your cousin, you and your brother, you and your sister.
0: You might
2: want to do it together.
0: Those fairy tales. Shout out to Anita Baker.
1: All right, let's have a little fun.
2: So you saying kids can't be kids and what they don't want to be. Right. I mean, take a little cue from the Gen X. You have beef, you do what you do. Y'all got to keep it a little safer. Y'all making things unsafe for yourselves.
1: Anyway,
0: crazy. Yeah,
1: that's where it goes to. With all that being said, we're going to get back to the bump.
4: 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This is the after set, baby.

0: the snake. What's up, y'all? This is Seven Man. Type the death, stand up. I want y'all to listen to the After Set radio show with DJ Paolo and Disciples of Boom. They play the best music, so I want y'all to go show them some love.
1: Show us some love. That's right. Show us some love.
2: You bust us.
1: Back in on After Set. Back in on the After Set. Started out the last set with music from BJ Bowman and C. Wright Scott of the Southern Players, and that was Trail Riding. Trail Riding came again with the great MJG
3: of
1: 8 Ball and MJG.
3: One of my top
2: here we go.
3: Top 5 art groups.
1: All right.
3: Okay. Duo or groups. You know how y'all be. Right. Yeah, man, ain't no group.
1: Okay. Don't duo or group.
3: Duo or group.
1: You know, that's his own Stone Mountain. This is not his Stone Mountain of Atlanta artist.
3: This is my on the list. This is my
2: on the list.
1: This is artist. His Stone. This is his Atlanta rap. Hey, this Stone orange, Mountain. This is look, his Southern look, Stone Mountain.
3: This is the Orange Mound.
1: Oh, there you go. All right. And we ended the course with Great Mike and the Snake. The Snake.
3: You mean the you mean they're doing the snake?
2: He said in the new millennium.
1: Right, in the new millennium. Oh, doing wow. The snake.
2: He trying to bring it back.
1: Hey, my thing is, hey, man, what's old is new again.
3: Yeah.
2: Mm, we're going to bring back the old dances, too.
3: He said it ain't the ragtop. So when I heard that, I was like, oh, okay.
1: All right. So, normally I turn this over to Prez to see what he got to say, but I got one more thing I want to talk about. So,
3: he was going to steal mine. Yep. Only to have, you know, thing I mean, I had, the only thing I had was, It's going to be a pandemic of these bedazzled jeans and these sparkly jeans that's coming out. I don't know where that started, but we need to get rid of that ASAP. I went to the discount mall or the flea market, where y'all want to say, and I just seen a whole bunch of glitter. I couldn't even walk in the little.
1: You went to Old National?
3: I went to the one on the south side. It's not off Tar Boulevard.
1: Off Tar Boulevard, okay.
3: And I couldn't get into the booth because all that shiny stuff was in there. They got pearls on it. They got bejewels on it.
1: It's bedazzled.
2: It's time for those denim diamond and pearls.
3: Hey, man, let's bring back blue jeans. Regular.
1: My thing is, hey, how about bringing back belts to hold your pants your waist? Okay, when is that gonna come back and stop?
3: They still sagging.
1: Yes.
2: Yeah.
3: Oh, some of them got belts that still sag.
1: Yes, yeah. That's what I'm saying. That's why I said bring back belts and
2: bedazzle them
1: up.
2: Belts.
3: No.
1: Everybody wanted, you know, the Gucci belt, you know.
2: Yeah.
1: And put it, you know, and get your pants back up where they need to be. Nobody wants to see your underwear. But that ain't what I want to talk about.
3: That was just a concern. A PSA. Concern. Okay. Bring back blue jeans.
1: Earlier this week.
3: We'll make them great again.
1: Like a lot of people don't know that this week, Georgia Peach and myself, we conduct interviews probably, you know, Thursdays. You know, multiple Thursdays in a month.
3: See, so. I do media training.
1: That's what I want to talk about.
3: Okay. Mm.
1: The artist that we had this week, while he was very loquacious, look it up, that's my SAT word for the day, and articulate.
3: Okay. I was just going to say, what?
1: Loquacious, yes. And articulate. He had one problem. He's never had any type of artist development to know how to do an interview, because it was literally well, you know it. I'm saying SHIT. Uh-huh. You know what I'm saying? You know, he kept cursing. You know, and all I'm, you know, for me, I'm looking at it saying, if I use this, I got to do all these edits. Mm-hmm. I said, but what was irking me about it, other than the fact that I know I'm going to have to do a bunch of edits if I ever use that interview, it was the fact that you don't know me from Adam. You don't know Jazzy P from Adam. You should be trying to put your best foot forward, especially if you're an artist and you got music that you want us to play. So you don't need to be using any type of profanity. Like, you don't know how to speak.
3: Yeah.
1: That's what was bothering me more than anything. It's just like, this cat really think, and his manager was on there too, and his manager didn't say nothing. So I'm like, first and foremost, you're doing a radio interview. Now, what if we were live. Actually going live? You know, so I'm like, if you're doing this to us, I can see if you get any more interviews, what you're going to be sounding like. So that's my thing that I want to talk about. This artist, you all have got to get some sort of artist development, or as Prez calls it, media training, so that you come across as personable and intelligent.
3: And likable.
1: That's a personable way.
3: Well, personable, likable. Hey, tomato, tomato.
1: Okay. So that's what I want to say. If you want to call it that, that might be my rant. But I'm like, I'm seeing it way too much. Because automatically your mind should say, this is radio. I need to be clean because this is radio.
2: Right. And before anybody says anything, this is somebody who's been in the business for a while. Lots of experience.
1: Right. You know.
3: I think they get it confused with podcast interview and radio. Because a lot of podcasts, you can just say whatever you want and flip, flip, flip, flip, flip, flip, flip, flip, flip, flip, flip, flip, flip, flip, flip, flip, flip, flip, flip, flip, flip, flip, 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
2: with executives in all forms of media. And whenever you meet somebody in, when you've done all forms of media, you know to always be on your P's and Q's. Mm-hmm. You have to, because that's the next gig. It could be, it could lead to,
3: it can make a
2: something
3: break.
2: Else. Yep. And that is the truth. And I think that he forgot that.
1: I don't think he knows it.
2: You don't think he knows?
3: I don't think they know.
2: Well, he's been in the business long enough to know, but maybe
1: my thing
2: don't.
1: Is, if you know you're doing radio, and radio requires you to have the clean version, which mm-hmm. of course, when I came up, the dirty version was the alternate version. Right. The original song that you're trying to push was clean.
3: Push the clean version. Mm-hmm.
1: Was yep. the clean version.
3: That's what we grew up in.
1: I don't know when it flipped. It flipped sometime during my retirement years, my 20-year retirement years, where the original version is a dirty version, right off the rip.
3: Even 2 Live Crew had a clean album. Clean
1: right.
3: version.
1: Right. Yes. As clean as they want to be.
3: That's what I'm saying.
1: As they want to be.
3: They had clean versions of the album. Yeah. I don't understand why these folks don't do that.
2: Yeah. And, you know, in the information that we received prior to, there was both versions of the song.
1: Yes, that's right. There was both versions. It was the clean and the dirty because, mm-hmm. you know, we're going to play
2: what
1: the
2: we going to do with the dirty.
1: Yeah, because we go, you know, and in fact, since y'all want to venture off into, you know, the clean version, dirty version thing, I had an argument with Vic Exhale over this because he was saying, man, ain't nothing wrong with the dirty version. I said, dude.
3: What?
1: If the first time you hear a song and it's the clean version, you don't even know there is a dirty version.
2: That's facts. Right. You don't.
3: Facts.
1: It may take a while for you to hear it. And I use that from the exact example of Petey Pablo. What was the song that? The big song you
3: Freak
1: had.
3: Elite.
1: Freak Elite. I didn't know there was a dirty version until a female DJ told me about it.
2: Hey.
1: You know, because I thought it was all, I'm like, it was damn clean. Because that's all the way I was exposed to it. But I'm just saying, mm-hmm. we're bringing it back mm-hmm. to artist development. Mm-hmm. Media training. You guys got to start getting it. You're not ready.

0: you want to get you three projects out, whatever your contract is, and get your money and run, then you fine.
1: More power to you.
0: Yeah.
1: But my thing is, let's take some of the people that we know have lived in the, if you want to call it, the dirty world,
0: mm-hmm.
1: made their fortune doing the dirty world.
0: Right.
1: When you see an interview with Luke or Uncle Luke, did you see him cussing in it?
2: Mm-hmm.
1: Using profanity in it? You do not. When you see Too Short do an interview, is he cursing in it?
2: I'll go as far to say Lotto. Lotto did her media training from us. I'm not gonna cap on that. Her dad, Shane, used to come up to the radio station, and she would sit down and do interviews. We would do an interview with her, and she was young that time, and we talked. You know what I'm saying? Interviewed, and she, you know what I'm saying, was talking, having a conversation like that. You know,
1: right.
2: We had, who else we had? We had Gip.
1: Right.
2: We had a lot of these folks was that.
1: Right, but I'm just saying, the people that you may look up to when they're doing interviews, be it a podcast, be it radio, be it TV, be it whatever, you never see them cursing.
2: But
1: using profanity. I should just say using profanity.
2: You got to understand though, these folks don't even care about having looking at other people to learn.
0: Right.
2: You know what I'm saying? They don't look at the plate. They don't look at podcast interview. They just, I'm just going to go and just play far and far. You know what I'm saying?
1: Right.
2: They don't look at game tapes like we used to do back in the day. We used to look at the
1: people. But I'm saying, when you're doing these interviews and you're supposed to be a professional artist, you are not talking to your homeboys.
2: But that's the thing. You're not talking to your professional.
1: You're not talking to your crew. You know? And if especially, this is just me, I can take it even further. Because I'm just talking about the language. If you're going to be doing an interview and you know it's going to be, let's say, Zoom or recorded in any way where it's visual,
0: mm-hmm. here we go.
1: Dress the part.
0: Mm-hmm.
1: Don't come up sitting there, you know, don't come dressed in a wife beater, you know, like you just got through smoking a couple of, you know, mm-hmm. trees.
2: Or in the car.
1: Make yourself look presentable because you don't never know where this interview is going to be shown. Mm-hmm.
0: Did you see that thing in this artist's hand? Like they couldn't.
1: I might have missed it.
0: Oh, okay. We'll talk about that one later.
1: You know, but that's, I'm just like, yo, you need to, like you say, you need to come dress presentable because you never know mm-hmm. where this is going.
2: Yep.
1: Mm-hmm. And if someone sees it who doesn't know you, this is going to be the first time they see you.
2: Facts. And
1: so you need to make a good impression.
2: Impression, yeah.
1: When we're doing these interviews, because like I said, we're doing them, you know, we're doing video conferencing. I come in as the street people, do I need to be wearing my hat to say again? And I'm like, no, because, you know, you don't. Well, the no part is because I know I'm not finna show this.
2: Mm-hmm.
1: You know what I'm saying? But overall, I'm like, but we come dressed presentable.
0: Mm-hmm.
1: You know what I'm saying? We're not up here with, you know, with a hair all over the place.
0: Bandana on. Put my bonnet on. We at home.
1: You know. I'm like, I'll be honest. I might be, on these days that we're doing those interviews, I may be legitimately in my walk around the house clothes. Hadn't brushed my teeth or combed my hair.
2: Oh, man.
1: I know I'm coming down to the basement to do an interview. Let me brush my teeth. Let me comb my hair. You know what I'm saying? Okay, yeah, I ain't gonna just, yeah, I'm wearing my ratty sweats, but I'm going to have a polo shirt on.
0: Mm-hmm.
1: Or I'm going to have the jersey on. I'm going to have something. I'm going to have my cap on. Business, I'm going to be presentable.
2: Business on the top, pleasure at the bottom.
1: Right. You know what I'm saying? I could be butt naked underneath. But mm-hmm. what you're seeing on this camera,
0: right,
1: it's going to be presentable.
2: Mm-hmm.
1: And think about, why must I brush my teeth, okay, to do an interview? You ain't finna smell my breath.
0: Mm-hmm.
1: You know what I'm saying? But that's all I'm saying is, artists, please get some, as press say, media training, as I call it, you know, what Sweet Georgia Peach does.
0: Artist Development.
1: Thank

0: need you. Artist development. It's more to it. It's a lot more to it.
1: I know, but they don't. A lot of these artists, it's their crew, it's their team too.
2: Right.
1: They need to learn artist development.
2: Listen, and you gotta pay for longevity.
1: Yep. They don't want to pay. They don't want to pay longevity skills.
2: You got to. If you want to be around for a while, that's what people do. You invest in your longevity. Look at it like that.
0: All right. So, with that being said, DJ Powler says, get you some media training, get you some artist development all the way around.
2: Don't forget to brush your teeth or you're going to be walking around with dragon breath.
1: And if you need some help, I'm taking the pilot for media training.
0: Y'all done lost it. All right.
1: Like, man, they got to learn somewhere. You might as well pay for it.
0: Yes, you need to pay for it, period, because it pays off in the end.
2: Yes.
1: Yeah.
0: It pays us for an end. I mean, I'm going to say it. Look at Usher.
1: Mm-hmm. Yep.
0: See, Georgia Peach did that. Dang.
2: Look at Whitney Houston.
0: Look at Escape.
2: Yep.
1: Yep.
2: Georgia Peach did that.
0: Georgia Peach did that. Look at Drew Hill.
2: Georgia Peach did that.
0: Okay. So that's all I'm saying. Even Michael Jackson,
2: yes,
0: to the day he died, was still getting development.
2: Correct. Listening to
1: that's the same. Motown was really
2: and
1: good.
2: Teaching people. Yeah, shout out to Berry Gordy.
1: Shout out to Berry Gordy, man.
0: You know,
1: we need artist development. Baby. Make artist development great again.
0: But I mean, I can even go further. Even though I'm trying to wrap it up, I can even go further. If you go back to see the film of the audition of the Jackson 5,
2: right?
0: Joe had them ready.
2: Right. Mm-hmm. Shout out to, you know what, Encourage Modern Times
0: had them ready.
2: Shout out to L.A. Reid and Babyface, because they made sure those LaFace artists had artist development, point blank, period.
1: Again, shout out to Lotto. I want to express that these people was developed.
0: If the Jackson 5 had to come in there with all that talent, Mike, you know, and they weren't presentable,
2: right,
0: they would have never got a deal with Motown.
2: Right. That's correct. They just would have been another people can look, kids out here doing something.
0: Right. People can look at you and say, there's a lot of potential there. They've had some sort of development. They're together some way. It's rudimentary.
1: New Edition. Mm-hmm.
0: It's
2: rudimentary. That's right. Shout out to New Edition.
0: Like I say, it's rudimentary.
2: And what was the management?
0: But we can work with that.
2: Can't call his name right now.
0: You know, we can make it look more professional.
1: Yep.
0: That's all we're saying. That's all we're saying.
2: You come halfway together, they feel like they can work with you because you got some kind of discipline and commitment.
0: Right.
2: To being great.
1: So artist teams, holla at your boy. That's all I'm saying. I might not get you ready, but you'll learn how to speak.
0: All right.
1: Call it conversation. Stop being mysterious.
0: All right. So with all that, we're going to get back to
2: the bump.
3: Got a bass. DJ Power Lord. This is the after set, baby.

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1: DJ Power Lord.
2: Who is
0: God of bass,
1: DJ Power Lord.
2: What you say?
0: God of bass,
1: DJ Power Lord.
3: Wishing you the best of bass,
2: funk, and soul.
3: And the words of
1: the Space Cowboy, Uncle Reggie ATL.
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0: 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I'm throwing it back crazy. You dig?
1: Yep. Shout out all my ladies on the check-in. 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

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Sirius XM.

0: 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Shout out everybody on the check-in in the UK. 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Shout out my people in China. Shout out my people in Italy. Oh. Mix Show Madness. Know who I be?
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0: This is your boy DJ Rampage. I'm throwing it back crazy. You dig?
1: Yeah. Mix Show Madness. 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

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I'm throwing it back crazy. You dig?

What up, family? 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

0: the new branches start breaking. 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
1: Louis Menace.
2: Yeah. My text, New York, house rules.
3: Only three reasons, I think.
2: Sure.
3: A man should enter any
2: home. 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
3: That's for profit, power, and control. 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
1: DJ Cool Hand is rocking the
2: set. Listen, man, you can't come to my city. You feel me? Talking crazy, man. I play around with these real ones, man.

0: motherfucker, do you speak it?
1: Yes.
0: Then you know what I'm saying.
1: Yes.
0: Describe what Marcellus Wallace looks like.
1: What?
0: Say what again? Say what

0: always surprise his ass.
1: No, we don't want to think. We want to know. Take him to the kennel, sip the dogs on his ass. We'll find out for goddamn sure what he knows and what he don't.
0: What's your search? How do you want it done?
1: I'm prepared to scour the earth for that motherfucker. If Butch goes to Indochina, I want a nigga hiding in a bowl of rice where they pop a cap in his ass.
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0: Yeah, that was me. Shit, that's my gang.
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Mighty myself, repping the mighty, mighty Dirt Platoon. Y'all already know what it is. When I'm chilling, I only like to chill and listen to that raw shit. And you're now tuning into the Raw Chef Mix.

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1: What's going on, y'all? This is P-Rod representing all the way from Philly to Paris, chilling with my man DJ Ron Shaw.

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1: 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This is Castle Money Beats. You're checking out the Ron Sean Mix Boom Bap Show, straight out of Paris, France. Yo, DJ Ron Sean G-Zon, hit me with another.

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0: down me. Almighty myself, repping the mighty, mighty Durfer tune. Y'all already know what it is. When I'm chilling, I only like to chill and listen to that raw shit. And you're now tuning into the Rasha mix. Salute, my G. Dirt Platoon Finest, Rap Almighty, Rap Almighty, Rap Almighty.
1: Yo, what's good, y'all? 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Pure hip-hop, boom bap, all the time, man. This is what it is, this is what it was, and this is what it's gonna be, man. Representing Brooklyn, salute.

0: 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Let's go.
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2: 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We getting it in like this.

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1: Yeah, don't touch that dial. 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

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My man DJ Ron Sean, the ones and twos. My man G-Zon. It's pure boom bap only. 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

XXL. You already know, coming straight out the 508. 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

0: substance, say 1-0. 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
1: 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Yeah, yeah.

Well, down with it. It's your guy, Four Eyes, the ambassador. Everything awesome. Repping that Atlanta, Georgia, dirty south. And you're listening to the Roncha Mix Boom Bap Show with DJ Roncha and G-Zon. Keeping that heat in Paris all the time, every day. Hollywood.

Yeah, this is Slather and Piff from the RLB camp. You're now tuned in to the Bruncher Mix. 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

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What's up?

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3: There's something I don't understand. 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

What up, family? 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
1: 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Where you going?
2: Make me put that. Make me put that. 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Make me put that.

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1: Nah, yo, pull up. That is June.
0: Yeah.

Jesus told me, let me take the wheel. He did it. Yeah, he did it. Oh, he did it. Not really. Not really. God did it for real. Yeah, he did it.

0: It is not the art, but the combat that you enjoy.
1: For winning.
0: We are all ready to win. Just as we are born, knowing only life.
2: I said, you don't need no beats, you better hype your bestie up.

You better hang your bestie up. You don't need no, yeah. You better throw it.

Number one, you have to start writing things down. All successful people write things down because they visualize what they want to be or what they want to become. So if they see something like, you know what, I want to be a tennis player later on in life, let me write that down. You might want to do something else, but you got to write it down. You have to see it on a daily, all right? Now, if you don't have a pen and a piece of paper, hey, put it in your smartphone. Put it somewhere where you can see it, where it's a constant reminder. Or in your phones, put it in your reminders. A lot of smartphones have reminders, and they say, well, remind you to do this at 3 o'clock. Oh, take out the trash at this. Write it down so that way you don't forget. That's number one of doing what you love. You have to write it down, visualize it, or get yourself a vision board. Start cutting things out of magazines and just saying, hey, I want that car. I want this, I want that, or whatever, and then you start seeing that come into fruition because now it's in your mind. So that way you can do what you love, whether you want to be yachting on a boat. You got to put that boat there. What kind of boat do I want? You know, so on and so forth. What kind of car? What kind of house? What kind of townhouse? Whatever. But number one is writing things down so that way you can get on your way to doing what you love. Number two, spend a half hour to an hour a day on what it is you love to do. All right? If you have a job, you can do it on your lunch break. All right, you could probably do some research and, you know, get that out the way so that way you can feel good about what you're doing. Or if it's something physical and you can't do it at your job, do it after work. You know, you have to spend that little bit of time on your craft to free up yourself to do what you love. Number three, take action. After you did all that research and you spent your time, your quality time on doing what it is you love to do, take action. Do. The hardest part of any journey is taking the first step, all right? That's how that goes. So listen, I know a lot of you have fears. Hey, I had a fear of doing this show, you know? But I did write it down. I wrote it down a while ago. I probably supposed to do this show a long time ago. And I was like, nah, because I don't had all these excuses. Oh, man, I don't want to be in front of the camera. Yeah, I hate the way my voice sounds. You know, stuff like that. But I wrote it down. So one day I said, you know what? I think it's time now. The Fran Lover Show. Here I am, you know, and I'm a behind the scenes guy, but I love to be creative. And this is what I love doing. I love being creative and I love teaching other people things. I don't teach you probably the proper way or whatever. I just teach you the way I know how. So, but I did it and I'm doing what I love to do. You get what I'm saying? So I advise you to do the same thing. Do what you love to do. Just take that first step. Take action and get it done. Get her done. You feel what I'm saying? You hear that? Do it like Nike. Just do it. You know all that, man. But this Fran Lover, man, that's it. Follow me, Facebook, Twitter, Instagram. Subscribe on YouTube. And I'll see you on the next episode. All right? Yeah.

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0: Treat me like your mans, ain't never break your heart. And I'll treat you like she ain't break mine. 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Use the blood as my ink. Lately I've been out the way. She said that she feels the same. Show me love, show me patience. Speak my language, see my pain, and I'll do the same. Yeah, there's so much I should tell you. She tell me she ain't Barbie, she ain't caring what I can do. And well, we got it short, but shorty,
1: no wonder,
0: sounds special.

0: in our life.
1: She say I'm crazy, but it's cause of you. In her stomach, butterflies are busting out cocoons. I said it's cute, but unpractical. 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Them pterodactyls, you know how it be. She tell me she knows. 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The time we have in truth is well spent. See, you're so Superman from a dude Dean Clark Kent.

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0: His spirit protected him. But he lost his sight. And that's why his defense is broken.
1: Yeah.

talk about who you better than, to finding out what you'll show up comparison. The red bottom heels, black dress, I see perfection. I swear the last time you wore that, you learned your lesson. And I don't entertain the way they talk, though. My undivided attention when you walk slow. You got that little such a fierce going on. I just want to see you smile. Where them tears coming from, huh? Don't be afraid of the whole process. Who's better, she's better, that's nonsense. That's nonsense, baby, that's nonsense. Pay attention to the scheme, read the fine print. So much I can respect you for, I've been an ex before. All I'm trying to say is open your garage. Who you think I bought that Lexus for? That'll tell

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You checking out the number one digital station. I said it, the number one digital station. Blaze One Radio. It's time to blast off. Yeah!

boat gets to sinking and the water starts rising. Don't be surprised when them rats start cannibalizing. Sharks swarm with a mouth full of chipped teeth for mistaking the reef for being shallow, hollow, and weak. I watch them wade in the wake of their own misplaced assumption. 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
1: It's like a jungle sometimes. It's like a jungle sometimes.
2: It makes me wonder.
1: It makes me wonder how I keep.

threatened by haters, they sounded like crickets. This is a groove, God is a move, the Bible left out, cynics is proved, but evil will dent you. This walk is so mental, great life insurance, God is prudential. He teaches his soldiers, gentle yet bolder, the world on his back, I sit on his shoulders. Say how he do it, the trigger can't stop me. Watching his presence, his bars are so soapy. The one but no macula, holy spectacular, coded me solely with godly vernacular.

Yo, what up? This is your boy, Fran Lover. You already know what it is, man. Listen, today, let me ask you a question, my people. Why aren't you doing for yourself what you do for others? Meaning your job, other people. I understand sometimes you just want to help people out, but you got to do the same thing for yourself. You got dreams and aspirations. Do for yourself what you do for others. You get what I'm saying? Like, if you want to get all this right here, you got to do for yourself. You got to do for yourself. Not saying be selfish, but do what you're doing for others, those corporations, to get that paycheck, because you know that's what it's about. I told you before on one of my other episodes, trying to change that W-2 into a 1099. You got to be able to do what you do for your company or other people's companies for yourself. You get what I'm saying? So that means after you get off your job, go spend an hour, 2 hours before you hit that sack, before you hit the bed. And work on whatever plan you had from the beginning, since day one that you had 10 years ago. Go ahead, take it out the drawer, because I know that's where it's at. Because my man just showed me some stuff the other day. He had piles of papers like, yo, son, I got this, and that. I was like, well, what are we waiting for? I'll help you too if you want. But the point is, you got to start somewhere. So the same thing. Stop doing everything for the paycheck, because you're doing that for somebody else. You got to do that for you. You get what I'm saying? Get you some employees. Get some people to work under you. That's all I'm trying to do, man. Listen, we got palm trees. The sun just went down, but it's all good. I'm trying to get this boat. I'm trying to get that yacht. That's why I'm sitting here talking to you in front of one. You get what I'm saying? Because I got to do what I'm already doing what I'm supposed to be doing for myself. And that's recording this, talking to you to inspire you. I need one of them. I need me a helicopter. I need me a private jet because I love to fly. I'm just trying to inspire my people, man. That's all I'm trying to do. Listen, you got to take the time out to go and do what you got to do. It is what it is, man. But you got to do what you got to do for yourself that you do for others. Because the others, they're good. They ain't at the job with you. They owners. And that's what this is all about. You got to get some ownership in your life. If you want your family to be good or build generational wealth, that's a whole nother topic, but it all falls in line. That generational wealth, we got to break the cycle so that way we can get some money too. A lot of people don't know that a lot of other folk, when children are born, and this is just a side note, they put companies in their children's name as soon as they're born. You know what that means? So when that child is 18, that child has been in business for 18 years. That means that credit is up there. You know, that's a little jewel for you, man. I'm trying to tell you. Other people do that. Other successful people do that. So listen, there's things you can do to start your own business, just in case you didn't know. I'm going to give you another little gem. You know you can start a business for $99. Get started. Start yourself a business, whether it be a C Corp, Incorporation, LLC. Just start. All you have to do is go online and go to any pretty much .gov or go to Google and say how to start a business or blah, blah, blah, how to incorporate. It costs you $99 to start this business. And as simple as that. Go to .gov, whatever your city is, whether state, .gov, New York, .gov, Atlanta, Georgia, whatever, Miami, whatever. Go do that. It costs you $99. And you're on your way to success. The devil is a liar. You're supposed to own your business. You get what I'm saying? You're supposed to employ other people just like how you're employed. But you got to put the work in and do what you got to do for you just like how you do for the corporations. Stop doing everything for a paycheck. You got a passion project? Start it. I'm not saying quit your job, but start it. And that's the key. You got to start. You got to take action because a lot of y'all are not taking action, yo. You get what I'm saying? And I keep it hood. I keep it 100%. You already know where I'm from. East New York, Brooklyn. Look where we at, man. You know what I mean? We got the boats. We got the water. Everything is good. The energy is right. You get what I'm saying? So I'm just putting y'all on to what it is, man. Do for yourself what you would do for others. Those businesses, those corporations, don't give them all your time. Do your job so you can get your paycheck, but take that paycheck and start working on you. Period. It's your boy, Fran Lover. Listen, don't forget to follow me on all social media networks. You know what that is. YouTube, Periscope, Instagram, Facebook. You know what it is, man. It's your boy, Fran Lover. We here at Fran Lover Shows in Florida. Turn this way. Tell me who's your top five MCs. Look, we got the yacht behind us. Top five. Who's your top five MCs? You get what I'm saying?

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like I'm finna vomit. 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

0: Cade, scratch that. 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
1: Now, I'm gonna take you to Sunday morning, praise and worship, old school style. Can I get some help in the house? All right. Anybody remember these kind of songs? See, I got a few on this side that already picked it up.

Look, sometimes what I want just ain't what I need. 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Everybody get cut, but everybody don't bleed. I done had enough, I had it up to here. I'm adding up depression.

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Hit me out. Earlier this year I thought my life was over. I was drowning in my tears as my heart grew colder. They cut me deeper than any blade of sword. Blunts in the same fingers that I played to the Lord. Reputation tarnished, yet still Jesus was a friend. If I can't make it to his garment, I'm just trying to touch the hem. Heart in need of healing, I

This is bigger than you and me. Raised to be strong, tell everybody we don't need the help. That's the only instance I seen history repeat itself. God, we in a grieving time. God, we need some peace of mind. This world I'm trying to leave behind. Everybody on demon time. Took me to a mental home, ain't trust me with my leisure time. Devil had me headed straight to wrath, but I ain't see the signs. He was wrecking havoc, meanwhile he was making fun of me. I guess it was a fact, they said misery loves company. Once my heart became broken and open, God, he ran for me. Told me I ain't hopeless, thank God he still had a plan for me. Yeah. Told me I ain't hopeless, thank God he still had a plan for me.

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You checking out the number one digital station. I said it, the number one digital station. Blaze One Radio. It's time to blast off. Yeah!

Hey, what's going on, everybody? It's your boy Tony D on the radio, and I'm about to give you the new artist profile. You've been waiting for it all weekend. I'm about to slide it into your ear sockets right about now. We want to thank this station for bringing the NAP show to you week in, week out. We've got a great broadcast this week because it is June, guys. That's right. It is 6 months into the new year, and we're going to give you something for the month of June, Black Music Month, a segment we're calling June Jazz right here on the NAP show. We're going to drop that a little bit later, but right now we're going to give you something from Paulette Wright, her new single entitled Way After Way. I'm so glad that every time I turn around, God is making a way after way after way, not just for me, but for you as well. And you know what I'm about to say next. Let's go.

0: Gregory G. Pearson with your Deliverance 2.0. We're going to give you something new that continues the theme of praise. Jeffrey Williams and the Voices of Inspiration with Praise Your Name Live.
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0: That's some good gospel music right there from Jeffrey Williams and the Voices of Inspiration with Praise Your Name Live. Guys, let's go back to the top of the broadcast. We gave you Paulette Wright's new single, Way After Way, which is blessing so many people. Then we gave you Gregory G. Pearson with Your Deliverance 2.0. You got to remember that your deliverance is in your praise. And then we continued the praise theme with Praise Your Name Live coming from Jeffrey Williams and the Voices of Inspiration. Guys, you're listening to the New Artist Profile. We're so excited to be able to bring you the broadcast one more week, and we pray that this next segment after this break will bless you, because it's June and it's Black Music Appreciation Month. And so we're going to do something a little different for the entire month. We're going to give you June jazz inside of the NAP show. So if you're a jazz connoisseur, jazz lover, this next segment is for you. So make sure you stick and stay. Don't go away. We're coming right back with more great music. And you know what? We've got some great inspirational gospel to end the broadcast, so stay right where you are, right here to the longest running independent recording artist show anywhere on the dial, the New Artist Profile, with your boy, Tony D. We'll be back.
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Hey, everyone. Welcome back to The Independent Connection. It's me, Timlyn Atkins, that PR diva. And I am here, as always, to let you know exactly what those awesome independent artists are out here doing as they rep the kingdom with excellence. So, without further ado, my featured artist of the week is none other than quartet recording group The Unionaires and their single, He Kept Me, live from their sophomore project, Here We Are Live. This song reminds us of how we can look back over our lives and truly see how God has kept us through all of life's challenges.

0: Inside the Independent Connection, we love He Kept Me. And Unionaires, we see you. We see you out here ripping the kingdom with excellence. If you have not downloaded this new single, we highly recommend that you do so. It will truly bless your soul.
1: Thank you, Jesus. Thank you, Jesus. Thank you, Lord. She didn't have to.
0: This week inside the industry, from yours truly, that PR diva. Here are some tips when it comes to your music. Don't spend hundreds on marketing poorly mixed songs. Do invest in production and mixing first, then marketing. Don't release with zero followers and expect the algorithms to trigger. Do build past data first, so each release builds momentum. Don't promote only one song using ads. However, do promote an artist playlist with your songs. Remember, artists, staying in the know and making the best choices for your music career is important. Well, guys, my time is almost up, but as always, I love to highlight as many independent artists as I can. So, the Bright Side Spiritual Singers, the New Spiritual Keys, One Voice, and the Traveling Angels. We see you. We see you out here repping the kingdom with excellence. Continue to do all that you do. We have your back. And make sure that you're going and downloading the amazing music of these great artists. Before I go, let me leave you with my tip of the week. Remember to take care of yourself. You can't pour from an empty cup. Thanks so much for hanging out here today in the Independent Connection. It's been me, Timlyn Atkins, that PR diva. Connect with me on social media platforms, on Facebook, Independent Connection, on Instagram, Independent Connection. And until next time,

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1: How you doing, everybody? I'm Nina Taylor with this week's Gospel News. Gospel singer, minister, songwriter, and producer Jonathan Nelson first found success with a pair of Columbia-issued albums in 2008 and 2010. But it was his chart-topping third album, Finish Strong, in 2013 that put him on the map. A native of Baltimore, Maryland, Nelson was raised in the church. His father, a pastor, his mother served as first lady, and his relatives were musicians, all of which led the budding artist to the Baltimore School of the Arts and Morgan State University, where he studied choir. Nelson hit it big as an executive with a computer software company, but nearly lost everything in the 2001 dot-com collapse. It was then that he began his music career in earnest, writing and recording with his vocal ensemble, Purpose. Nelson released his major label debut, Right Now Praise, in 2008, earning himself a Dove nomination for New Artist of the Year. Both his debut and 2010 follow-up, Better Days, were issued on Columbia's Integrity label and reached the top 10 of Billboard's gospel charts. After moving to Karen Clark Sheard and J. Drew Sheard's Karoo label in 2013, Nelson made his biggest commercial breakthrough with a gospel chart-topping hit, Finish Strong. After a three-year gap, he issued Fearless, making his debut on E1, further establishing him on the light roster. Nelson returned in 2018 with Declarations, an album that saw him duetting with the great CeCe Winans on the song Because You Are. Jazzy Faye, born Fallon Anton Alexander, is an American record producer, singer, songwriter, and rapper based in Atlanta. Famous for his signature tag, Ladies and Gentlemen, Jazzy Faye. He has produced massive hip-hop and R&B hits for artists like Ciara, Ludacris, T.I., and Nelly. He was born in Memphis, Tennessee. Jazzy Faye comes from a deep musical family. His father, James Alexander, is a founding member and bassist for the legendary Memphis soul group, the Bar Kays. He was named after Fallon Jones, a saxophonist and original Bar Kays member who tragically passed away in 1967 in a plane crash alongside singer Otis Redding. Raised around gospel singers and musicians, he toured the world with his father's band during his teens. Jazzy Faye first broke into the music industry in the early 1990s. He released an album under the name Fallon. However, his transition into producing Southern hip-hop and R&B is what skyrocketed him to fame. He founded his own label, Shownuff Records. Some of his biggest production credits include music for Ciara, Ludacris, Field Mob, Nelly, and T.I. Isabel Davis, a pastor and contemporary Christian recording artist based in New Orleans, born and raised in San Antonio, Texas. She was brought up by her parents who were involved with the local Christian World Worship Center. She started singing as a toddler. A few years after she became the center's worship pastor, she and her husband moved to New Orleans, where they joined City of Love. And within 5 years, she was named the church's worship pastor. It was around that time that she released her first chart-topping hit, The Call. gospel artists who are celebrating their birthdays this June. Tamela Mann on June 9th, B.B. Winans on June 13th, Kiara Sheard on June 20th, June 22nd, J.J. Harrison, and on June 29th, Don Moen. Here's this week's top 10 gospel songs. Number 10, Lashae Knox and Ernest Pugh with Right There. 9, Open My Eyes, Ron Carter and Ricky Dillard. 8, Abel, Darryl Walls and P.J. Morton. 7, You Are Not Finished, Anthony Evans and Kaleeb Carson. 6, Jesus I Do, Mariah Carey and the Clark Sisters. 5, Blessings, Tanya Nolan. 4, The Choir Room and Fred Hammond with Love Never Fails. Ty Tribbett has number 3 with Holy You. Number 2, Nia Allen with Lord I Love You, down from number 1. And our new number 1 song comes from the group Fire with I Can Count on You. Well, that's your top 10 gospel songs, your gospel artists celebrating their birthdays in June, and your gospel news. 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

That's right, it's June Jazz inside of the NAP show for the entire month of June. And we're going to get the jazz set started with yours truly, Tony D, with my single, Night Vibes.

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1: 1 Corinthians 13, 13. And now abideth faith, hope, and love, these three. But the great

That's Rosemaria Jose featuring Jesse Boyce II with Love Live. Great track right there. Love that saxophone. All right, guys, here is James Bishop Tubman with Ride With Me. 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

0: Bishop Tubman right there with his single Ride With Me. Guys, that was June Jazz. We're going to do this for the entire month of June because we have some amazing gospel jazz artists that we want to highlight to you. And yes, I know a lot of you didn't know that yours truly, Tony D, does jazz music. I love it, and I pray that each one of the songs that we gave you in that set was a blessing to you. Let's recap. We gave you my single, Night Vibes, which is available on all digital platforms. RFJ featuring Dave Vanya gave you Why. Rosemary Ajose featuring Jesse Boyce II gave you Love Live, which is now available on all streaming platforms. And you just heard Ride With Me from James Bishop Tubman. You're locked into the New Artist Profile. If you happen to be a jazz artist and you're like, Tony, how can I get my music in June Jazz? All you have to do is follow these simple directions.
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2: 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Yeah, that's right. 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
3: 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But then he decides that the challenging way is the best way. This is why we pray, not my will, but thy will be done. Hallelujah. Come on, Michelle.

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1: James Bishop Tubman right there, along with Grammy Award nominated artist Michelle Brooks Thompson with Not My Will. 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

0: Yes, that's a new release from Pamela Armour and the Memphis Shop featuring Brennan Johnson with Tell It. Man, I told you this NAP show this week was going to be one for the record books. We pray that you enjoyed every selection that we slid into this 1 hour. I tell you, we play so much music in an hour, like how do we do it? But I'm telling you, we've been doing it for a long time and I'm so excited to continue bringing you the NAP show on this amazing station. All right, guys, let's recap. We gave you Paulette Wright, with Way After Way, Gregory G. Pearson with Your Deliverance 2.0, Jeffrey Williams and the Voices of Inspiration with Praise Your Name Live, and then The Independent Connection was given to you from Timlyn Atkins, and she highlighted the group The Unionaires, and then we gave you The Gospel News from Nina Taylor. Then we gave you June Jazz. We slid in one of my singles, Tony D's Night Vibe. We gave you RFJ featuring Devanya with Y. Rosemary Ajose gave you Love Live featuring Jesse Boyce II with the phenomenal saxophone solos on that one. Man, that was amazing. And then we gave you James Bishop Tubman with Ride With Me. And it was a double play from James Tubman because we gave you his single Not My Will featuring Michelle Brooks Thompson. And you just heard Pamela Armour and the Memphis Shop featuring Brennan Johnson with Tell It. Now, it's so important that you download each one of these artists' amazing singles because it's a part of their ministry, right? So don't just stream the singles, download the singles. Just like you used to go to the record store and buy your favorite album, buy your favorite 45, buy your favorite CD, buy your favorite cassette, buy your favorite 8-track, let's do the same thing and download these artists' music. Put it inside of your phone, your whatever device you use to listen to your music, and allow them to grow in their music ministry. All right? It's as simple as that. And we appreciate each one of you who listens to the New Artist Profile week in, week out. And we thank these artists, man. I'm telling you, without this station and these amazing artists, Tony D wouldn't be able to bring you this broadcast week in, week out. So I salute you artists for continuing to allow God to use you with your musical gifts. All right, we're going to close with one of my new singles. As a matter of fact, I want to bless this with you because we live in a society now where people are going through a lot of heartache, turmoil, and stress is really taking people out. So God put this on my heart to write this single entitled No Stressing, and I pray that it will be a blessing to you. I shared it with a lot of people last week, and many people said, Tony, thank you for this song. It's a song of encouragement. I believe that music should empower people to be able to change their situations, encourage them, uplift them, and put them on a different direction, a different trajectory, right? And so that's what this song's all about. You know, it had to minister to me first because I was going through some situations that had me stressing, and I was like, yo, I can't allow that to take me out. So this song goes out to me and to everyone who's listening. This is entitled No Stressing. From Miracle Rivers, with your boy Tony D on the radio, giving the track some strong musical accompaniment. Until the next time you hear my voice, family, I'm going to leave you with this last word. Chill. God bless you, family.
1: Yeah. You see the numbers rising. Bills piling. Prices climbing. But my God, still sitting on the throne. They might have turned their backs.

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0: incident with that, actually. It's we end up with burnt grapes.
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1: Listen in again, I gotta tell you, these things are real.
2: Stand back and watch, can't duplicate it, so just leave it alone.
1: And according to the stories I've heard, it has a very mysterious and tragic history.
2: Yeah.

Number one, you have to start writing things down. All successful people write things down because they visualize what they want to be or what they want to become. So if they see something like, you know what, I want to be a tennis player later on in life, let me write that down. You might want to do something else, but you got to write it down. You have to see it on a daily, all right? Now, if you don't have a pen and a piece of paper, hey, put it in your smartphone. Put it somewhere where you can see it, where it's a constant reminder. Or in your phones, put it in your reminders. A lot of smartphones have reminders and they say, well, remind you to do this at 3 o'clock. Oh, take out the trash at this. Write it down so that way you don't forget. That's number one of doing what you love. You have to write it down, visualize it, or get yourself a vision board. Start cutting things out of magazines and just saying, hey, I want that car. I want this, I want that, or whatever, and then you start seeing that come into fruition because now it's in your mind. So that way you can do what you love, whether you want to be yachting on a boat. You got to put that boat there. What kind of boat do I want? You know, so on and so forth. What kind of car? What kind of house? What kind of townhouse? Whatever. But number one is writing things down so that way you can get on your way to doing what you love. Number two, spend a half hour to an hour a day on what it is you love to do. All right? If you have a job, you can do it on your lunch break. All right, you could probably do some research and, you know, get that out the way so that way you can feel good about what you're doing. Or if it's something physical and you can't do it at your job, do it after work. You know, you have to spend that little bit of time on your craft to free up yourself to do what you love. Number three, take action. After you did all that research and you spent your time, your quality time on doing what it is you love to do, take action. Do. The hardest part of any journey is taking the first step, all right? That's how that goes. So listen, I know a lot of you have fears. Hey, I had a fear of doing this show, you know? But I did write it down. I wrote it down a while ago. I probably supposed to do this show a long time ago. And I was like, nah, because I don't, had all these excuses. Oh man, I don't want to be in front of the camera. Yeah, I hate the way my voice sounds. You know, stuff like that. But I wrote it down. So one day I said, you know what? I think it's time now. The Fran Lover Show. Here I am, you know, and I'm a behind the scenes guy, but I love to be creative. And this is what I love doing. I love being creative and I love teaching other people things. I don't teach you probably the proper way or whatever. I just teach you the way I know how. So, but I did it and I'm doing what I love to do. You get what I'm saying? So I advise you to do the same thing. Do what you love to do. Just take that first step. Take action and get it done. Get her done. You feel what I'm saying? You hear that? Do it like Nike. Just do it. You know all that, man. But this Fran Lover, man, that's it. Follow me, Facebook, Twitter, Instagram. Subscribe on YouTube. And I'll see you on the next episode. All right? Yeah.

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3: 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I know you see me calling you. Like, where have you been? I've been calling and calling. I ain't getting no answer. Like, what's been going on? I know you was not still crying over this sorry ass man, bro. Like, summer is literally right around the corner. It's summer 2022. The summer is ours. Get up. And if he doesn't work out, you can go get another one. But no, for real, like, I'm serious. Call me back because I'm really worried about you.

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1: The Borgia family has become the arch symbol of treachery, of decadence, of violence, of assassination, of carnal lust, of every manner of moral turpitude.

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0: 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What's up?
1: Yes, sir.

chest frames when I'm seeing vision like, yes, sir. Dread stay twisted and the shape up is right now. You can tell that I'm lifted from the look in my eyebrow. Twisted off the cap, pour a cup, yes, sir. Cop a sack, light it up, pass it back, yes, sir.

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Yes, sir. Sir. Yes, sir. Yes, sir. Yes, sir. Yes, sir.

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Peace out.

0: It's your boy DJ Rampage. 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
0: I'm playing that official classic hip hop. I'm turned up.
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1: 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Going in.
4: Hold on, Ocho. 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

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Yeah, Blaze One, get it done.

0: But what about when we feel like our best won't be good enough for somebody else and our worst will be too much for somebody else? This is that particular feeling of
1: being unlovable.

0: look at the world. Mm. So much stuff that you're excited about. Yeah, it's really infectious, you know, and it makes me think that anything's possible. Because I think that the people I know that, you know, they just stop.
1: As soon as they latch on to something where people will say, hey, that's really good, then they want to stay there because there's security, there's acceptance, there's whatever there is, you know, and they feel comfortable. And they don't want to move outside that comfort zone. But the hip stuff is outside the company.
2: Got a banger. 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

0: Big Six Man shit.
1: Give me a song to sing.
0: He gave yeah.
2: R.I.P.P.H. baby. Well, he ain't get you niggas. Hey, y'all.
1: This song is four.
3: This is the story of boxing's first black heavyweight champion. Jack Johnson was born in 1878 of parents who were slaves. He was born in Galveston, Texas, but left home at the age of 12 to work. He worked for a while as a sponge fisherman. He was a painter. He was a potato peeler. He worked on the

0: miles away and years to come. Jimmy Jacobs says boxing.
1: It's safe to say that Jack Johnson came along much too soon and perhaps generations ahead of his time.
2: I would say so, Barry. Actually, Jack Johnson was a half a century ahead of his time. He was the first fighter who thought about self-preservation when he got into the ring. In fact, all of the films of all of the fighters around the turn of the century, the fighters actually impaled their face on the other man's gloves in order to get their own punches in. Jack Johnson was absolutely unique. He fought for 3 decades, and when he was through fighting at a very old age, if your life depended on it, you could not determine that he was a professional fighter. That was really something.
3: Hey, this is Chelsea Dewan from New Orleans, and you're listening to Blaze One Radio.

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1: Yeah, yeah. I mean, I'ma just take this over them.

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You might as well go ahead and deem this 3D Nazi Day.

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1: What up, family? 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

Yo, yo, this is Darkside Preem from Bushwick, Brooklyn, representing the committee, and you're listening to Blaze One Radio. Yeah, Blaze One, get it done.

a spontaneous firecracker. Plus our love is dangerous. Life of passion, laughing that you lose your temper, slightly crashing, dumbing off the ill reaction. Ain't no disrespect, highly sensitive, possessed, so protect you even when it's tragic. So jealous, hate it when I hit the club to get some. Wrote them off, rather see me hit the church and get religious. Who you fooling? I know what you doing. You my contradiction. Remember when you caught that body and still wiggled through that

my book, my baby boo. You either healed or you killed. Both is true. It takes some tough skin just to deal with you. Logical explanation don't exist. Flipping pages, chapter after chapter. Probably remarry and head to Vegas. Getting marked out, they can't erase our history. They margins ain't big enough. They all led by bigotry. My woman and my right hand, my saint and my sin. Ain't no like my, cause that been my

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1: Yeah. Yeah.
2: He don't sound like he from around here.
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3: too. But they'll find we do things differently out here.

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1: Time is all that counts. 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
2: 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Yeah, yeah.

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1: Yeah.
2: Cheer.
1: Before moving on.
2: Strange block.
1: Let's get it.
2: And move.
1: Let's get it.
2: Let's cheer. I've been in the hyperbolic time chamber. Panther coupe, Super Saiyan blue. Feel like an icebreaker. Skywalking on lightsaber. Getting higher than a skyscraper. 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

0: because I think his response, his visceral response to attack people on their appearance, short, tall, fat, ugly. My goodness, that happened in junior high. Are we not way above that? Would we not all be worried to have someone like that in charge of the nuclear arsenal?
1: Mr. Trump.

0: off, begging for change. 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You could've been anything, get some million ways to get paid. 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
1: It's DJ Sadie on the 1 and 2.
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3: Yeah. I'm a go, go, go, go.

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1: Where you going? Where you going? Where you going, baby?
2: Let me put that. Let me put that.
3: Wait. Let me put that.

She just told me, let me take the wheel. He did it. Yeah, he did it. Oh, he did it. Not really. Not really. God did it for real. Yeah, he did it. Oh, he did it.

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Radio, I'm sorry for tomorrow.

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This is DJ Sean Black.

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1: 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Lloyd Let's Banks. Go.
0: You know, because the thugging on me, he don't want to see you smile, baby.